0: 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It'll be A105 bed 1 for a 21-year-old male awake and breathing that pulled a straight up.
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0: 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You can hold it on medic 21.
1: That's the receive medic 21. 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

0: Medic 23, you want to hold up your engine too for the lift assist?
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District 594, 500 East North Avenue, Glendale Heights. Engine 58, Medic 58, Glendale Plaza SH. Cross Street of Pearl Avenue and Glen Allen Road.

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0: engine 2. Looks like it's being called in by a neighbor who said there's a fire in a trash can at this address. They said it is near a fence in a barn. They don't believe anybody's home, but there are some horses on property.
1: Copy that. Do copy.
0: Ann County has taken a ride with you on that.
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Engine Medic 7, PD's taking a ride with you. It's going to be a 34-year-old male awake and breathing. He was not acting right. He said he was walking like a zombie. He walked across the street and he fell. He's currently outside in the front yard laying on his back.

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0: 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It's got the message.
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syndromic thumb. 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

0: 2 got Med 23 is on the scene. 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
1: Everybody out of the vehicle. One patient is ambulatory.
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0: Tacoma County 28 Tarts, what are you responding?
1: Tucson, I just want to ask about.
2: 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Carol Stream units, initially came in on our board covers 270 through 280. 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
0: Mercy received.

0: 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We stopped by, check it out.
1: Ready to go, John C. Nothing showing southbound, checking it out.

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0: 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He may try to touch, hug, or kiss them.
1: 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We'll be paging.
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0: Tower 28, okay.

0: Battalion 28 from Ducon, we got the restore on your alarm there.
1: That's received. We couldn't find a pull station that was activated on both first and second floor. So no problem found. We're with maintenance. He's going to have the alarm company just check it out. We're all in service returning.
0: That's received.

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1: Yes.
0: Alarm's coming into public storage again.
1: Message received. We can keep on the same ticket, please.
0: Message received, just yourself.
1: Yeah, the engine's still there, so we'll figure it out. So both of us, please.
0: Message.

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1: Battalion 28, go ahead.
0: You're able to disable both pulse stations, first floor east, second floor west. The alarm's in trouble, but restored. We're returning.
1: That's received.

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1: Engine 39.
0: Yeah, CAS Medic 38 still on that call on Glendale. It's not popping up on our CAS.
1: Yeah, they just got on scene about 4 minutes ago.
0: Message received. 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
2: Medic 38,
0: go ahead. 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
0: Alright, message received. Engine 39 is returning, do count.
1: Alright, message received in Medic 39, still on scene on Pershing.
0: Yeah, they're getting ready to transport.
1: Message. Medic 7, you're going for a 97-year-old female, awake and breathing, vomiting.

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1: No, we don't need PD, we're good.
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breathing problems. District 73, 722 Lincoln Avenue, West Chicago. Engine 7, Medic 5, cross street of West Brown Street and West Forest Avenue.

District 151, 2000 West Lake Street, 319, Hanover Park, Medic 15, Cross Street of Church Street and Center Avenue.

unconscious. Sanginier, District 583, 40 West Bulletin Avenue, Glendale Heights, Engine 58, Medic 58, Cross Street of President Street and John Street.

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0: Dear Convention President, we've got that truck with a 150 single story McDonald's. We're going to be on investigating. We're going to be westbound on the south side of the building. Investigating.
1: I must receive AMC. Nothing showing westbound on the south side. I'm just kidding.

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Multifamily, District 293, 550 Gunderson Drive, Carroll Stream, Battalion 28, Engine 29, Tower 28, Parkway Commons, Cross Street of South Schmill Road and President Street.

0: two comedy, 2917, got nothing showing, three story. Multifamily, 250 by 50, will be eastbound, check it out.
1: I don't see nothing showing eastbound, check it out.

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0: We got the fire alarm out there again. I'm getting ready to call maintenance to let them know about the issue. You guys want to go out again, or?
1: 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Let's go ahead and disable that zone.
0: All right. 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
1: 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We'll be strong, check it out.
2: Best in receiving, I'm calling the maintenance guy about the issue. I'm just trying to reach him.

0: 1058, just be advised, this alarm's being called in by a neighbor saying in unit 303 there's an alarm going off. They don't see any sign of smoke or flames. We monitored the alarm for the building and we didn't get anything.
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0: Nope. 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Activation zone 2 again. The zone has been disabled. 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

0: do you come from, Angie Vidi?
1: Just a vehicle.
0: Met with the caller. Tried knocking on the unit. There isn't even an alarm going off here. We're going to restart.
1: Last of the

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Affected person, District 373, 1039 College Avenue, WH. 12E, at Wheaton Station Apartments. 12E, Wheaton, Medic 37, Cross Street of North President Street and Stoddard Avenue.

of our park units for the fire alarm came out on our alarm board. It's also in respond fire only for troubles and supervisors. Site 37, you're going to unit 12E for a medical alert alarm. They made voice contact with the patient, 81-year-old female that said she's in pain. There's a door code in your house if you need it.

0: District 19827 Carillon Drive, 316, Bartlett, Engine 1, Medic 1, Cross Street of West Bartlett Road and West Bartlett Road.
1: Tucson County 5011 scene, gotten up and showing. 330 Nursing Home, 480 by 230. I'll be out checking.
2: All right, I got him. See nothing showing out checking.
3: Tucson Squad 15 down the scene, we're westbound on the 8 side.
2: All right, westbound 8 side, that's 15.

0: 3 pounds, 15. Hold you sector 231. We're going to have to disconnect, and then we'll be going for the reset.
1: Message, please.

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0: Both said you guys are going to check on a female who stood up and passed out. 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
0: That's the receive.
2: Count squad 27 is on scene. 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Three story apartment family. 150/50 will be westbound on the west side. I'll check it.
1: Squad 27 on scene. Westbound west side.

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2: Good job, Deputy 6. I'm on the scene of that wreck at Winfield Road. I'll be out in a second.
0: Accident. Extrication. District 311. Winfield Road and Geneva Road. Winfield. Engine 29.
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2: New count for 76.
4: Deputy 6, go ahead.
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1: All right, thanks.

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Glendale Heights. Engine 58. Medic 58. Medic 59. Cross Street of Green Meadow Drive and Gilberta Street.

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0: Do you let me know what time Station 16 companies get on the scene? I show arrival at 850-850. That's your seat, thank you. You're welcome.

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Multifamily, District 155, 6200 Church Road, Hanover Park, Battalion 15, Medic 1, Squad 15, Tower 64, Cross Street of Dead End and Ontarioville Road.

0: is Combat Jennings. That's James responding.
1: Message received.
0: Because what is this going?
1: Sorry, it's buffeting.
2: Number 64 is around.
1: Message received. Company is going to the Westland Apartments building, A Alpha. Called it in from the premise. It almost sounds like a trouble signal. They said a constant high-pitched noise coming from the first and second floor common areas there. No one to be seen or caller did leave the building.

0: do combattalion 15s on the scene. I got a 3-story multi-family building, approximately 250 by 75. I'll be command on fire ground blue.
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2: Yeah, the view is showing all clear. 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Are you showing all clear on your end?
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stroke, District 115, Forest 241 River Road, Warrenville, Battalion 11, Engine 12, Medic 12, Medic 34, Bauer Elementary, Cross Street of Woodland Road and Ferry Road.

IKEA Turkey Bell, District 59, 201 West North Avenue, 307 West Chicago, Engine 5, Medic 5, Cross Street of Franciscan Way and Teresa Lane.

0: Southwest Chicago, PD is still en route. It's a 33-year-old male, said he's schizophrenic and not taking his medicine. Also high blood pressure, said he was thinking about hurting himself, and he's recently bought a razor to cut his hair. He thought about using, again, PD's thumb rope.
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0: 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Cross Street of Ruzick Drive and Bennington Lane.
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1: 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By the way, you guys are going for a 74-year-old female who's fallen there. Medic 39, you guys are going for an 81-year-old female who fell.

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District 3A3, 1200 West Roosevelt Road, Wheaton, Medic 37, Tower 38, Cross Street of South Norwood Drive and South Woodlawn Street.

0: Sweden going to Roosevelt for the fall. If the caller is passing by, they're going to be on the south side of the road on the sidewalk there. It's someone that fell off their bicycle.
1: You come.
0: Traffic for you come.
1: Engine 39 is going to take that call when we're on the
0: scene. Engine 39, okay. Engine 39, just to verify, were you on the headache or the fall?
1: We're at the 1200 block of Roosevelt.
0: Okay, thanks. Tower 38 can hold up then.
1: Tower 38 hold.
0: Okay. Medic 38, you guys are going to check on a male black sitting on the bench there with a bad headache and feeling faint.

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District 121, 30W211 Mack Road, Warrenville, Engine 11, Medic 7, Cross Street of Continental Drive and Sheffield Lane.

unconscious. Fenton Year, District 293, 540 Thorn Hill Drive, CS. 2-307, 2-307, Carroll Street, Engine 29, Medic 29, Cross Street of South Schnell Road and Dead End.

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1: 29 Company's okay. Looks like Building 2, Unit 307. There was a voice contact made with your patient. 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

0: And one, you guys are going for two garbage cans that were on fire. 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
0: Okay.

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1: Go ahead, Battalion 3.
0: I need an outside fire. 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

0: I'm engine 2923 MC. We had two vehicles, one at the intersection, one off on Springfield. We'll be out checking. Thank you.
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0: 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District 314. Ethel Street and Geneva Road. Winfield. Engine 31.
1: Yeah.
2: 21. We have two vehicles, two patients. One's going to be released, one's being checked out by Medic 23.
1: Passenger seat.

0: 10 from engine 31. The address here is 1 North 131 Hassel.
1: Okay, that is Kelly. I can let him know. Do you need him out there?
0: Yeah, that's affirmative.
1: Okay.

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0: Okay.

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0: 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Cloverdale Road and Lake Street. 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
1: The medic 29, you got a 23-year-old female that feels like she's going to faint. She's in the bathroom.
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0: Letter 59, someone should be standing out front to address you. The elderly male by the patio furniture is very shaky. Just not feeling well.
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breathing problems. District of 038, 820 South Route 59, 4, Bartlett, Medic 2, Tower 3, Cross Street of Route 59 and Route 59.

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1: 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The complaint was not on scene. 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
0: Okay.

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District 373, 2015 North Main Street, Wheaton, Medic 37, Wheaton I Clinic, Cross Street of West Cole Avenue and East Geneva Road.

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She's having a manic episode, trying to bite and hit people. PD is going as well.

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1: I'll try to call him back.

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This is 37 Medic 38. 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It looks like her phase 2 is hitting on the north side of the tracks. No answer on callback.

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Fainting near District 380, 1S530 Hawthorne Lane, Wheaton, Medic 38, Tower 38, Cross Street of Narrow Drive and Dead End.

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0: Duke County Engine 21, Medic 21 are on the scene. We have nothing showing from a three-story multifamily, 50 by 150. You're going to be northbound.
1: Nothing showing from a three-story multifamily, 50 by 150. Engine and Medic 21 is going to be northbound.

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Commercial. District 5-4. 1730 North Melville Boulevard. West Chicago. Battalion 6. Engine 5. Engine 6. Popeye's Chicken. Cross Street of Route 59 and West North Avenue.

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0: 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I got nothing showing on a single-story restaurant, 40 by 40. We are going to be southbound in the front of the building out investigating.
1: That's interesting. Nothing showing from a one-story restaurant, 40 by 40. Engine 5 is going to be southbound in front of the building investigating.

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1: Medic 34 is
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0: Massachusetts, units are out to Windsor, of course, going to be for a 48-year-old female. 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
0: Minnesota Route 61 Island Road is going to be for a Honda Civic that drove through the front window. Looks like PD is on scene, saying no injuries. Everyone out of the vehicle.
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0: He's in a medic 21. You guys are going out for a 12-year-old male. He's on a ventilator with a fever. 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

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District 654, 504 Isle Royal Bay, Roselle, Medic 64, Cross Street of Northwood Field Trail and Dead End.

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Elevator. District 234. 220 Springfield Drive. Bloomingdale. Engine 23. Dealey has some care. Cross Street of Butterfield Drive and West Army Trail Road.

0: Accident rollover, District 293, President Street and North Avenue, Carroll Stream, Battalion 6, Battalion 28, Battalion 38, Chief 28, Deputy 28, Engine 29, Engine 37, Engine 58, Medic 27, Medic 28, Medic 29, Squad 27, Tower 28, Tower 38, Tower 64.
1: Down squad 927 responding. 2 down tower 28, medic 28, battalion 28 responding.
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2: Get a medic 29, okay.

0: 228, Ralph.
1: 228, okay. Just an Alta President of North Avenue. We're getting quite a bit of calls on this. It looks like it's going to be a two-vehicle accident, a red sedan and a green Bronco. It looks like the driver in one of the vehicles was ejected from the vehicle, but it looks like he's awake and breathing and walking around.

0: Two Cummins and 29, Medic 29 are on the scene. One passenger car and a motorcycle, heavy damage. We're going to be right in the intersection. Best access is going to be westbound lanes of North Avenue.
1: Message received. One passenger vehicle and a motorcycle. Guys are going to be right in the intersection. The best entrance is going to be westbound lanes of North Avenue.

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1: That's the vehicle is upright in the median.

0: Tom from Battalion 28. We got two patients involved. Motorcyclist was not involved in two passenger vehicles. Both patients being assessed right now.
1: Two patients involved, motorcycle is not involved. It's going to be two passenger vehicles involved. Patients being assessed

0: You're going to be battalion 38 on the scene.
1: 938, okay.
0: You're calling from Chief 28, update.
1: Go ahead, Chief.
0: Alright, we're confirming total two patients, no entrapment. 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
1: Confirming two patients, no entrapment. Carol Strain Company to handle. 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